0: Kustradio. De muziek van jouw leven.
1: Well, this car is automatic, systematic, hydromatic. Why it's a greased lightning?

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This is what you got to know. Love you though it didn't show.

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You know I made the moon, honey.

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Watch this. This is the heavy, heavy monster sound. The nuttiest sound around. So if you've come in off the street and you're beginning to feel the heat, well, listen, Buster, you better start to move your feet to the rockinest, rock-steady beat of madness.

machine. Wait a minute, shake your arm, then use your palm. Stay on the scene like a sex machine.

0: Excuse me, can I please talk to you for a minute?
1: Sure, you know, you look kind of familiar.
0: Yeah, you do too. But I just wanted to know, do you know somebody's name?
1: You know his name. Oh yeah, definitely, I know his name.
0: But I just want to let you know that he's mine.

0: ist Güst Radio. Jau Classics, Jau Musik.
1: Laura and Tommy were lovers. He wanted to give her everything. Flowers, presents.